The River 93.7, that is NXS. This is Kim hanging with you on the way. Gas prices usually going down this time of year. It doesn't look like it's going to happen. Let's talk about it coming up.

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0: River 93.7. That is Billy Joel on The Good Die Young. This is Kim. And yeah, if you've lived here for any, you know, amount of time, you get used to the rhythm of the gas prices going up in the summer. And then once fall hits, right, they start to come down. Well, the typical decline is not happening. They are saying that right now, average price for a gallon of gas here in the state is 13 cents higher than the national average, which is sort of upsetting. Yes, diesel, even higher than that. And they're saying it's because of global conflicts and Canadian crude. And a shortage of that, I guess, is what is inflating the old prices there. So just FYI, in case you were wondering where that relief is, it's not going to be coming anytime soon. On the way, warrant for you next year on the River, 93.7.
1: 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Okay, I might be the only one laughing a lot of the time, but I do really hope you'll join me. 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

0: 93.7, that is Eric Carmen and Hungry Eyes. This is Kim getting ready to wrap things up. Dave's back in tomorrow morning, 6 to 10. I will see you past 3 from the Belgrade Liquor Studios. Before I'm out of here, quick OMG fact. Birthday cakes! How far back can we trace them? Well, the very first known birthday cake was actually not baked for a human. It was baked for Artemis, the Greek goddess of the hunt. I'm sure it's part of some sort of festival or something for her. But that is the first known birthday cake. I know there's no way to know, but I'm wondering what it consisted of, because, yeah. On the way, I got some weather for you. So Blondie next year on the river, 93.7. Have yourself a good one.
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11: Lows level off around 51 tonight under clear skies. Winds out of the east, 8 to 15 miles per hour. Mainly sunny skies tomorrow. High temperatures reach up to 81. Lows dip down to about 44 tomorrow night, partly cloudy. Dry and turning much cooler Saturday and Sunday with highs from the mid-60s to the upper 60s.
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16: Lows level off around 51 tonight under clear skies. Winds out of the east, 8 to 15 miles per hour. Mainly sunny skies tomorrow. High temperatures reach up to 81. Lows dip down to about 44 tomorrow night, partly cloudy. Dry and turning much cooler Saturday and Sunday with highs from the mid-60s to the upper 60s.
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0: 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Every morning, I have the honor of hosting the morning show here on 93.7 The River. 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I guess you could say the river is a big part of my life. I'd love it if you join me every weekday morning for some fun and some laughs. Okay, I might be the only one laughing a lot of the time, but I do really hope you'll join me. 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
1: Here's your forecast from the Desert Mountain Broadcasting Information Center. Lows dip down to about 51 tonight under clear skies, easterly winds 8 to 15 miles per hour. Mainly sunny skies tomorrow. High temperatures reach up to 81. Partly cloudy skies tomorrow night. Lows level off around 44. Much cooler Saturday and Sunday with highs from the mid-60s to the upper 60s. I'm meteorologist Paul Trombley on Classic Hits 93.7 The River.
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11: Here's your forecast from the Desert Mountain Broadcasting Information Center. Lows dip down to about 51 tonight under clear skies, easterly winds 8 to 15 miles per hour. Mainly sunny skies tomorrow. High temperatures reach up to 81. Partly cloudy skies tomorrow night. Lows level off around 44. Much cooler Saturday and Sunday with highs from the mid-60s to the upper 60s. I'm meteorologist Paul Trombley on Classic Hits 93.7 The River.
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0: Hi there, this is Dave Vischer, and I host the morning show here on 93.7 The River. I invite you to tune in every weekday morning from 6 to 10. I started on the air here in Bozeman in 1984, which proves two things. Number one, I'm really old. And number two, I love what I do. It's truly my privilege to be a part of your mornings. I think we have a lot of fun here, and I hope you'll tune in and join me. 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
9: Here's your forecast from the Desert Mountain Broadcasting Information Center. Lows dip down to about 51 tonight under clear skies, easterly winds 8 to 15 miles per hour. Mainly sunny skies tomorrow, high temperatures reach up to 81. Partly cloudy skies tomorrow night, lows level off around 44. Much cooler Saturday and Sunday with highs from the mid-60s to the upper 60s. I'm meteorologist Paul Trombley on Classic Hits 93.7 The River.
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0: 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Every morning, I have the honor of hosting the morning show here on 93.7 The River. It originates from my studio here on the Yellowstone River, not far from Livingston. I guess you could say the river is a big part of my life. I'd love it if you join me every weekday morning for some fun and some laughs. Okay, I might be the only one laughing a lot of the time, but I do really hope you'll join me. It's the Dave Vischer Show on Bozeman's number one station for classic hits, 93.7 The River.
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6: Here's your forecast from the Desert Mountain Broadcasting Information Center. Lows dip down to about 51 tonight under clear skies, easterly winds 8 to 15 miles per hour. Mainly sunny skies tomorrow. High temperatures reach up to 81. Partly cloudy skies tomorrow night. Lows level off around 44. Much cooler Saturday and Sunday with highs from the mid-60s to the upper 60s. I'm meteorologist Paul Trombley on Classic Hits 93.7 The River.
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13: Lows around 51 overnight under clear skies. Winds out of the east, 10 to 15 miles per hour. Daytime highs approaching 81. Friday, lots of sunshine. Partly cloudy skies. Friday night, lows level off around 44. Dry and much cooler Saturday and Sunday with highs from the mid-60s to the upper 60s. I'm meteorologist Paul Trombley on Classic Hits 93.7 The River.
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0: I'm Dave Vischer, the morning guy here on 93.7 The River. I've been here in the Gallatin Valley since I was a little kid. I mean, I was raised in Bozeman, raised my kids in Bozeman. I've been on the air around here for a heck of a long time. 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
6: Here's your forecast from the Desert Mountain Broadcasting Information Center. Lows around 51 overnight under clear skies, winds out of the east, 10 to 15 miles per hour. Daytime highs approaching 81, Friday, lots of sunshine. Partly cloudy skies, Friday night, lows level off around 44. Dry and much cooler Saturday and Sunday with highs from the mid-60s to the upper 60s. I'm meteorologist Paul Trombley on Classic Hits 93.7 The River.
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7: Here's your forecast from the Desert Mountain Broadcasting Information Center. Lows around 51 overnight under clear skies, winds out of the east, 10 to 15 miles per hour. Daytime highs approaching 81, Friday, lots of sunshine. Partly cloudy skies, Friday night, lows level off around 44. Dry and much cooler Saturday and Sunday with highs from the mid-60s to the upper 60s. I'm meteorologist Paul Trombley on Classic Hits 93.7 The River.
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0: 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I invite you to tune in every weekday morning from 6 to 10. I started on the air here in Bozeman in 1984, which proves two things. Number one, I'm really old, and number two, I love what I do. It's truly my privilege to be a part of your mornings. I think we have a lot of fun here, and I hope you'll tune in and join me. 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
3: Here's your forecast from the Desert Mountain Broadcasting Information Center. Lows dip down to about 49 overnight under clear skies. Winds out of the east, 10 to 15 miles per hour. Ample sunshine expected again Friday. Highs level off around 81. Lows dip down to about 43 Friday night. Mainly clear skies. Sunshine mixed with clouds at times Saturday with a high of 65. 66 Sunday. I'm meteorologist Paul Trombley on Classic Hits 93.7 The River.
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0: This is Dave Vischer. Every morning, I have the honor of hosting the morning show here on 93.7 The River. It originates from my studio here on the Yellowstone River, not far from Livingston. I guess you could say the river is a big part of my life. I'd love it if you join me every weekday morning for some fun and some laughs. Okay, I might be the only one laughing a lot of the time, but I do really hope you'll join me. It's the Dave Vischer Show on Bozeman's number one station for classic hits, 93.7 The River.
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2: 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About being on the road. It's called Turn the Page. 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
1: Here's your forecast from the Desert Mountain Broadcasting Information Center. Lows dip down to about 49 overnight under clear skies. Winds out of the east, 10 to 15 miles per hour. Ample sunshine expected again Friday. Highs level off around 81. Lows dip down to about 43 Friday night. Mainly clear skies. Sunshine mixed with clouds at times Saturday with a high of 65. 66 Sunday. I'm meteorologist Paul Trombley on Classic Hits 93.7 The River.
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5: Here's your forecast from the Desert Mountain Broadcasting Information Center. Ample sunshine expected today, with daytime highs approaching 81. Winds out of the south, 8 to 15 miles per hour. Lows dip down to about 43 tonight, mainly clear skies. Highs level off around 65 tomorrow. Daytime highs approaching 66, Sunday under overcast skies. 61 Monday, chance for rain. I'm meteorologist Paul Trombley on Classic Hits, 93.7 The River.
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0: The verdict is in. A Montana jury found Kurt Almy failed to protect a child under his care. Shocking but true. When Almy was its president, the Yellowstone Boys and Girls Foundation was found negligent for failing to protect a 10-year-old boy from sexual abuse. And it's part of a pattern. As U.S. attorney, Almy declined to prosecute 70% of sexual abuse cases. That's outrageous. 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
4: Here's your forecast from the Desert Mountain Broadcasting Information Center. Ample sunshine expected today, with daytime highs approaching 81. Winds out of the south, 8 to 15 miles per hour. Lows dip down to about 43 tonight, mainly clear skies. Highs level off around 65 tomorrow. Daytime highs approaching 66, Sunday under overcast skies. 61 Monday, chance for rain. I'm meteorologist Paul Frombly on Classic Hits, 93.7 The River.
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10: Ample sunshine expected today, with daytime highs approaching 81. Winds out of the south, 8 to 15 miles per hour. Lows dip down to about 43 tonight, mainly clear skies. Highs level off around 65 tomorrow. Daytime highs approaching 66, Sunday under overcast skies. 61 Monday, chance for rain.
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0: 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Happy Friday. It's sports time. There will be a big high school rivalry football game in Bozeman tonight. The Bozeman Hawks will host the 5th-ranked Gallatin Raptors at 7 in Van Winkle Stadium. All other Bozeman and Gallatin sports action will be coming up tomorrow. The Bobcat football team is 4-0 on the season as they prepare to face Northern Arizona in a big conference matchup at Bobcat Stadium tomorrow. Victor Flores of 406 MT Sports told me that there are a couple of challenges the Bobcats will need to overcome as they prepare for the Lumberjacks.
1: Health and consistency, I think, are two probably under-talked about things. Last game, you got have some offensive players get banged up. Adam Jones has to take a little time in the injury tent. Justin Lampson's lipping around a bit. If they continue to lose guys and continue to get banged up, that's going to really prevent them from having the kind of breakthrough that they had last season at this time.
0: You can read more about what Victor has to say about the game at 406mtsports.com. Earlier this week, I chatted with MSU head coach Brent Vegan, who told me what it's going to take to beat a good NAU team tomorrow night.
2: You get in conference, you better win the line of scrimmage, and that's a both sides of the ball equation where, you know, offensively, that has to be clear that we've got that established. It's important that we get off to a good start, but it's more just how does that first quarter and a half go as far as who seizes the early momentum.
0: The MSU volleyball team, fresh off their win over Montana in Missoula Tuesday night, will be on the road again for a conference match this weekend. The Cats will face Northern Colorado in Greeley. The match will begin at noon and will be streamed on ESPN+. And that's sports on the river.
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4: 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But on this day in 1957, President Eisenhower sent 500 Army troops to the scene to escort the nine students inside. Ernest Green was one of the students.
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3: Here's your forecast from the Desert Mountain Broadcasting Information Center. High of 81 today. Under clear skies, southerly winds 8 to 15 miles per hour. Lows dip down to about 43 tonight, mainly clear. Sunshine mixed with clouds at times tomorrow. High temperatures reach up to 65. Daytime highs approaching 66. Sunday, under overcast skies. 64 Monday, slight chance for rain. I'm meteorologist Paul Frombly on Classic Hits 93.7 The River.
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9: Here's your forecast from the Desert Mountain Broadcasting Information Center. High of 81 today. Under clear skies, southerly winds 8 to 15 miles per hour. Lows dip down to about 43 tonight, mainly clear. Sunshine mixed with clouds at times tomorrow. High temperatures reach up to 65. Daytime highs approaching 66, Sunday under overcast skies. 64, Monday, slight chance for rain. I'm meteorologist Paul Trombley on Classic Hits 93.7 The River.
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0: 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I invite you to tune in every weekday morning from 6 to 10. I started on the air here in Bozeman in 1984, which proves two things. Number one, I'm really old. And number two, I love what I do. 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I think we have a lot of fun here, and I hope you'll tune in and join me. 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
5: Here's your forecast from the Desert Mountain Broadcasting Information Center. Ample sunshine expected this afternoon with daytime highs approaching 81. Winds out of the southwest, 8 to 15 miles per hour. Lows level off around 43 tonight, mainly clear skies. A blend of clouds and sun tomorrow, 65. Overcast Sunday with a high of 66. 64, slight chance of rain Monday. I'm meteorologist Paul Trombley on Classic Hits 93.7 The River.
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0: This is Dave Vischer. Every morning, I have the honor of hosting the morning show here on 93.7 The River. It originates from my studio here on the Yellowstone River, not far from Livingston. I guess you could say the river is a big part of my life. I'd love it if you join me every weekday morning for some fun and some laughs. Okay, I might be the only one laughing a lot of the time, but I do really hope you'll join me. It's the Dave Vischer Show on Bozeman's number one station for classic hits, 93.7 The River.
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1: 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A Montana jury found Kurt Almy failed to protect a child under his care. 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When Almy was its president, the Yellowstone Boys and Girls Foundation was found negligent for failing to protect a 10-year-old boy from sexual abuse. 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
9: In the early 1990s, a debate between pharmaceutical corporations, vitamin supplement companies, and the FDA led to an important new law. The discussion was if vitamins, minerals, herbs, fish oils, etc. should be considered a common food, or if they should be categorized as prescription drugs. That specific decision would determine the following. Would supplements have to go through the same expensive clinical testing prescription drugs go through? Or are nutritional supplements considered a food, and should retailers and vitamin companies work directly with the FDA in case consumers have complaints from using supplements? Finally, in 1994, the decision was made to let supplements be a food. A law was created called the Dietary Supplements Health and Education Act, generally called DSHEA. It was a victory for all the dietary supplement companies and the main reason we are still fully operational at the Gesundheit Nutrition Center on North 19th Avenue.
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1: Here's your forecast from the Desert Mountain Broadcasting Information Center. Ample sunshine expected this afternoon with daytime highs approaching 81. Winds out of the southwest, 8 to 15 miles per hour. Lows level off around 43 tonight, mainly clear skies. A blend of clouds and sun tomorrow, 65. Overcast Sunday with a high of 66. 64, slight chance of rain Monday. I'm meteorologist Paul Trombley on Classic Hits 93.7 The River.
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2: Here's your forecast from the Desert Mountain Broadcasting Information Center. Ample sunshine expected this afternoon with daytime highs approaching 81. Winds out of the southwest, 8 to 15 miles per hour. Lows level off around 43 tonight, mainly clear skies. A blend of clouds and sun tomorrow, 65. Overcast Sunday with a high of 66. 64, slight chance of rain Monday. I'm meteorologist Paul Trombley on Classic Hits 93.7 The River.
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Hi-ho, good afternoon, neighbor. Kim Rossi with you on the River 93.7. From the Belgrade Liquor Studios on the way. Yes, another home game for the Cats. How can you watch if you're not able to be at the stadium? I have details on that coming up. 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

0: River. 93.7, that is Foreigner. Kim hanging with you, and yet we got college football action coming your way tomorrow. The Grizzlies, they're both evening games. Grizzlies on the road. They are Davis. They're going to be in Davis, California. That game is set to kick off at, what, 8? Because pregame is at 7:30? Is that what that means? Anyway, because of the broadcast of that on some of our local stations, there's 10 o'clock, you know, show is not, or 10 o'clock news is not going to be happening, in case that's an important point for you. The Bobcats. Now, if you're not able to get to the stadium, if you've got other stuff going on, you will still be able to watch the game live. Northern Arizona making the trip here to Bozeman. That game is kicking off at 8:30, and the broadcast is going to be to a national audience on ESPN2, so you can very easily catch the Bobcats as they, like I said, take on Northern Arizona tomorrow evening. 8:30 is kickoff. On the way, I've got Clapton for you next year on the River. 93.7. Go Cats, go!
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Fat Banajar on the River 93.7. This is Kim hanging with you on the way. Yes, it is 9:25, which means it's apparently Give Like Dolly Day. What does that mean? We'll talk about it coming up. Here are the Gars,

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0: 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This is Kim hanging with you. And Give Like Dolly Day, right? A lot of things happening nationally, you know, different names, different this and that, because it is, of course, 925, 925, which pays homage to the movie, iconic movie that she was in. Give Like Dolly Day is what we've decided here, I guess. So what it means is we are celebrating Dolly Parton's commitment to helping children discover a love of reading and, of course, raise that literacy thing. So, Dolly Parton's Imagination Library has been around for a while. It sends free high-quality books each month to children from birth to age 5 around the world. Now, some of the way they're putting out there that Montanans can support this program, of course, is by donating, enroll a child in it, or simply take time to read together. For more information about how you can make a difference, you can visit the website imaginationlibrary.com. 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On the way, I have got some weather for you. Also, REO Speedwagon next on the river, 93.7.
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2: Here's your forecast from the Desert Mountain Broadcasting Information Center. Bright sunshine expected this afternoon with daytime highs approaching 81. Southwesterly winds 8 to 15 miles per hour. Lows dip down to about 43 tonight, mainly clear skies. Partly cloudy skies tomorrow. High temperatures reach up to 64. Mid-60s Sunday and Monday with a slight chance for rain Monday. I'm meteorologist Paul Trombley on Classic Hits 93.7 The River.
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0: 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That is David Bowie. 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All right, birthday-wise, we've got... This one always makes me laugh. Jimmy Sturr. Yes, the Grammy-winning polka band leader, in case you're unfamiliar. If you're from the Midwest, you probably are aware who he is. Jimmy Sturr turning 85 today. For some reason, I thought he was a whole heck of a lot older than that. Cheryl Teagues, supermodel and fashion personality, is turning 79. Best-selling novelist Luann Rice is turning 71. Scottie Pippen, six-time NBA champion, turning 61? Yeah. Mythbusters, love that show. Co-host Jamie Hyneman is turning 70 today. Zach Woods from Silicon Valley and The Office turning 42. Tate Donovan from Damages in the OC is 63. Mark Hamill from Star Wars. He's also done some Batman stuff. It's so hard to think of him outside of Star Wars. Anyway, Mark is turning 75. Will Smith from Men in Black and The Fresh Prince of Bel-Air and so much more. The famous punch. Will is turning 58. And Michael Douglas, Wall Street, Fatal Attraction, the list goes on and on. Michael is turning 82. If it is your birthday, happy birthday to you. Hopefully find yourself some fun on the way. Aerosmith for you next year on The River, 93.7.
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0: 93.7. That is AHA. This is Kim hanging with you. Time for out and about. Look at some entertainment options for this evening. Are you ready? A lot of stuff happening. All right. So Norris Hot Springs, we've got Jesse Taylor, Three Forks at the Sacagawea Bar. It's Kate with the Boomerangs and Blake Brightman at Sawdust and Steel. There is opera tonight at the Ellen Theater. A River Runs Through It being shown. Galton Labor Temple is hosting a square dance with Blue Moon String Band. At the Filler, Dead Sky Eagles has the Disruptors. Mosquitoes on the River at the Murray Bar in Livingston. Ooh, soaking some music. Chico has Roadrunner tonight. And at the Hofbrau, it's Aaron Banfield. That and so much more happening around our area. You want more details about what I've mentioned or other options, of course, ask your smartphone or check out bozone.com on the way. 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
5: Here's your forecast from the Desert Mountain Broadcasting Information Center. Lows level off around 43 tonight under mainly clear skies, southwesterly winds, 8 to 15 miles per hour. Sunshine mixed with clouds at times tomorrow. High temperatures reach up to 64. Mainly cloudy skies expected tomorrow night, lows around 43. Mid-60s Sunday and Monday with a slight chance of rain Monday. I'm meteorologist Paul Trombley on Classic Hits, 93.7 The River.
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Mr. Broken Wings on the River 93.7. This is Kim hanging with you. Coming up, tale of humans behaving badly for ya. Here's Meatloaf on the River.

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0: Plumac, go your own way. He tried to go his own way. Did not do it successfully or smartly. Time for Tale of Humans Behaving Badly. What in the actual... Okay, so here's what happened. Oh, now I'm trying to remember what happened because I clicked the thing and I think it was like in Kentucky or something. So somebody with a truck. It's a big truck. It's like a utility-ish truck that you use to work on power lines and the like. It's painted pink for some reason. Decided that they were going to move a mobile home. Problem is there's no wheels under this thing. So they just dragged it down the street. Right? Dragged down the road, throwing sparks into the air, hit road signs, mailboxes, damaged railroad tracks. Trying to escape at that point because, of course, yes, law enforcement was starting to try to make him stop. Finally did pull over and, oh, hey! Surprise, surprise. He didn't have the required permits to be able to be moving that thing. Go figure. Yeah. On the way, I've got some Rick Springfield for you next year on the River 93.7.
1: 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I think we have a lot of fun here, and I hope you'll tune in and join me. 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
2: Welcome to Boomers. I'm Lynn Turner Fitzgerald. In 1957, a small group of African-American students were to begin the school year at Little Rock Central High. It wouldn't be easy. They became known as the Little Rock Nine. More next.
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2: Arkansas Governor Orville DeBoss had ordered the National Guard to block the Little Rock Nine from entering the school. But on this day in 1957, President Eisenhower sent 500 Army troops to the scene to escort the nine students inside. Ernest Green was one of the students.
4: It was a terrific feeling that President of the United States would send troops to escort us into school. I didn't know what was going to happen after that. It was like going to war every day. You had students who tried to use as much verbiage as they could to intimidate us. We had threats and comments that, we would be killed.
2: That spring, Ernest Green became the first African-American to graduate from Little Rock Central High School. Boomers is back Monday.
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5: The verdict is in. A Montana jury found Kurt Almy failed to protect a child under his care. Shocking but true. When Almy was its president, the Yellowstone Boys and Girls Foundation was found negligent for failing to protect a 10-year-old boy from sexual abuse. And it's part of a pattern. As U.S. attorney, Almy declined to prosecute 70% of sexual abuse cases. That's outrageous. We can't trust Kurt Almy. 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

0: 93.7, that is Golden Earring. This is Kim, and how delightfully creepy. Researchers at a place in Zurich have now created a robotic hand that can crawl around on its fingers just like something straight out of the Addams Family. It has four joints in each finger and uses AI-powered software to figure out how to move on its own. Yes, researchers have trained the system through computer simulations, allowing it to learn how to walk, turn itself upright after being knocked over, push some small objects, and even press buttons on a keyboard. Oh, I can see this thing popping up in some horror movie in our future real soon. Does it do like the rest of the AI and start learning things on its own? Can it be creeping around? Oh my. On the way. I don't know if I want to go look up videos of it doing this. I might have nightmares tonight. Weather and Bad Company Free next on the river. 93.7.
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5: Here's your forecast from the Desert Mountain Broadcasting Information Center. Lows level off around 43 tonight under mainly clear skies, southwesterly winds, 8 to 15 miles per hour. Sunshine mixed with clouds at times tomorrow. High temperatures reach up to 64. Mainly cloudy skies expected tomorrow night, lows around 43. Mid-60s, Sunday and Monday with a slight chance of rain Monday. I'm meteorologist Paul Trombley on Classic Hits, 93.7 The River.
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